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1: Well, in come the thing them call a broken heart. This blessed love will never part. I don't know it from the start. Me tell them say a dirty, yeah. A Sean Paul and Sasha.

0: Buena música en ABC Noticias.
1: When I was 6 years old, I broke my leg.

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